will you wear it? Scented by the sweet of your own spray. Bent back to bear it, set back by the sweep of your own sway. How will you wear it?

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I'm out here if the weather permit. No score but might get an assist. No Lord, just get in the bin. You were winning, you were so sure, then you were thin. I was in but I was so bored, I left with a win. In the beginning I was so bored, but everyone was in a similar state. Living the states, not a single bill in the gates. Not a wrinkle, time slipping away. Life gives and it takes, so I ain't giving you grace for a little mistake. Give him an inch and no piss in your grave. If you're the type to take whatever you can get around me, what you need to be protecting is your neck. Cause all these ties can be severed in a sec. Problems of the heart, don't let them affect your head. It's only human flesh, like Hannibal Lecter said. I couldn't care less if I never get the cred. Even if it means you die once, never be a beg. So give me 9 months, we can resurrect the dead. Give me 9 months, we can resurrect the dead. If the other side comes, you can let him be ahead. But just give me 9 months, 9 months, 9 months. 9 months, 9 months.

0: 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What year is it?
1: Your soft stance only hardens my position. The bite is terrorist, the bark is the petition. From the cradle to the barbershop to prison. You man are half-assed, the other half forgot to listen. Good, delete the lectures from the target of the mission. The future dictator sparking a resistance. It's fun and games till you start to spot the difference. Soon they'd rather you dead than start an opposition. I'd rather break a few eggs to calm the optimism. In past lives saw my partner's wrong decisions. 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
1: When am I doing it? 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